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1: Top stories this hour. Officials in Turkish-controlled northern Cyprus have detained the captain and seven crew members of a ferry which capsized, killing at least eight people. Around double that number are missing after the privately owned catamaran took in water and tilted over. Tumay Togian, who works for a newspaper in the region, says people board the boat because it's practical and inexpensive.
2: Since they are not heavy boats, they can travel much faster, and passengers are also allowed to carry much more luggage on board. So these kind of boats are usually preferred by the low-income Turkish citizens.
1: The IOPC watchdog's been brought in after a man died in a collision following a police pursuit in Bedfordshire. Officers say a driver failed to stop on Dunstable on Saturday night after they were called to reports of an Audi travelling without lights on, which later crashed into a tree. Grooming gang kingpins and killers will be blocked from early prison releases in England and Wales. The Prime Minister has announced changes to the scope of the scheme following a backlash from bereaved families. The Scottish Government is putting £15 million into expanding free school breakfast clubs across the country. Ministers believe the funding will help local authorities provide more clubs and save families money. In sport, Manchester United bounced back from their opening Premier League defeat in style by beating Ipswich 5-2. Boss Michael Carrick says his players showed great character.
3: Biggest thing from today really was the mentality of the boys, you know, to overcome setbacks. You know, we're going to have them. Every team that ends up being successful has them. It depends how you deal with them and how quickly you deal with them. And we had one last week. We had a little one today. And I have to say the way the boys responded and took it on, I think I was really pleased with that.
1: In the Scottish Premiership, Rangers were 1-0 winners at Aberdeen. And England's cricketers have an unassailable 2-0 series lead over Pakistan after a 194-run win on day four of the second test. From Sky News, I'm Ruth McKee.
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1: Top stories this hour. At least 8 people are dead and around double that number unaccounted for after a passenger ferry capsized in the Mediterranean. 267 passengers and crew were on board when the catamaran flipped over off the coast of northern Cyprus as it headed to Turkey. Local journalist Tom Cleaver has been getting reaction.
2: The Turkish Prime Minister described this as the worst maritime disaster Cyprus has ever experienced. The Transport Minister said it had undergone a safety check 2 months ago, and he said that all the checks came back fine, but clearly something was awry for the boat to sink in the middle of the sea.
1: The captain and 7 crew are in custody. 7 people have been arrested on suspicion of murder after a newborn baby was found dead at a property in Sheffield. Police were called to an address in the Winklebank area yesterday morning. Changes to the prison release scheme in England and Wales, which was developed to ease overcrowding, mean anyone convicted of manslaughter won't be freed early. To free up space instead, some of the 800 offenders still serving a now abolished indefinite jail term will be among those let out. Iceland has voted against a government proposal to resume talks to join the European Union. The country was divided over issues including security and its fishing industry. In sport, Manchester United eased past newly promoted Ipswich 5-2. Chelsea continued their 100% start with a thrilling 4-3 win at home to Brighton. And Derek McInnes has his first Scottish Premiership win as Rangers manager following a 1-0 victory at Aberdeen. McInnes says it was a satisfying display.
3: It was a huge effort from everyone, and we get the reward with the 3 points. I thought it was no more than we deserved. I thought we were a better team. I thought we created the better chances. And probably for the first time in a long time, like a lot of Rangers supporters, actually really enjoyed my team's performance.
1: And Katie Bolter is through to the second round of the US Open tennis. The British number one defeated America's Carol Young Suli in 3 sets. From Sky News, I'm Ruth McKee.
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1: The top stories this hour. The captain and seven crew members on a passenger ferry which capsized in the Mediterranean are in custody. At least eight people have died and around 18 are missing after the catamaran overturned off the coast of northern Cyprus. Authorities in the region say it's the biggest maritime disaster there. Oceanography expert Dr. Simon Boxall says it's not clear what went wrong.
2: I think we assume that the Mediterranean is this calm place we go on holiday, but actually the Mediterranean can see some really, really rough seas. In addition, there are very strong currents around that area. However, if we look at the weather out there at the moment, that's not the condition. So the big question really is, why did this ship capsize?
1: The Foreign Office says it's supporting the family of a British woman who's been killed at a train station in Germany. The 31-year-old was stabbed in Rosenheim, south of Munich, early yesterday morning. A German national who's 27 has been arrested. Changes to the prison release scheme in England and Wales, which was developed to ease overcrowding, mean anyone convicted of manslaughter won't be freed earlier. To free up space instead, some of the 800 offenders still serving a now abolished indefinite jail term will be among those let out. In sport, England's cricketers wrapped up a comprehensive 194-run victory on day four of the second test against Pakistan, sealing the series with one match left to play. The England captain Joe Root says the way they've achieved the win has been impressive.
3: The guys have played some really good cricket in some difficult conditions, you know, especially with the bat. I think the guys have adapted really well to what's been thrown at them. They've found a really good tempo on different surfaces and managed to get some really good scores in the conditions that we've had.
1: Rangers picked up their first Scottish Premiership win under Derek McInnes, a 1-0 at Aberdeen. St Mirren were held to a 3-all draw by Motherwell, while Dundee suffered a 2-1 home defeat to Hibs. And Britain's Cameron Norrie has been knocked out of the US Open tennis after defeat to Luca Van Esch in the first round. From Sky News, I'm Ruth McKee.
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1: The top stories this hour. Some justice campaigners remain concerned about the early prisoner release scheme in England and Wales, despite the Prime Minister's reforms. Anyone convicted of any form of unlawful killing won't be included in the scheme. Instead, jail space will be freed up by deporting foreign prisoners and releasing some inmates serving indefinite sentences. Former Victims Commissioner Dame Vera Baird has reservations.
2: I understand that they are going to let out, under the current scheme, domestic abusers. It looks very odd to me that we are letting domestic abusers out early whilst a large cohort of women, not violent, are in custody.
1: The captain and seven crew members of a ferry which capsized off the coast of northern Cyprus are in custody. At least eight people died. Oceanography expert Dr. Simon Boxall says it's not clear what went wrong.
3: I think we assume that the Mediterranean is this calm place we go on holiday, but actually the Mediterranean can see some really, really rough seas. In addition, there are very strong currents around that area. However, if we look at the weather out there at the moment, that's not the condition. So the big question really is, why did this ship capsize?
1: Seven people have been arrested on suspicion of murder over the death of a newborn baby girl. Police were called to a home in Sheffield yesterday. The Scottish Government's putting £15 million into expanding free school breakfast clubs. Ministers believe the funding will help local authorities put on more of them and save families money. In sport, Manchester United have picked up an impressive first win of the season after sailing past Ipswich 5-2. Gary O'Neill is boss of the newly promoted side.
4: Very proud of them. Thought they gave absolutely everything. Just a bit understanding of the level that we're at and how quickly it can get away from you if you start to come out of shape and off plan.
1: Chelsea earned a thrilling 4-3 victory at home to Brighton. Sunderland are off the mark thanks to a 1-0 victory against Fulham. And in the Scottish Premiership, Rangers boss Derek McInnes says it was good to give their fans something to cheer about after their 1-0 win at Aberdeen. From Sky News, I'm Anna Bates.
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7: Good morning. Temperatures in London town are increasing to 22 degrees Celsius, light showers throughout the day. A bit of a cold one as well, so do, take your umbrella with you, I suppose. In the Midlands this morning, temperatures are increasing to 20 degrees Celsius, light rain and a moderate breeze throughout the day. That's the latest in the weather update.
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7: Six is a time. We're Quickie Rose and Shine. Good morning. It's Bank Holiday Monday, 31st of August. And you are listening into Gajal on The Breakfast Show. 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Yeah, let's do this now.
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1: And that's how you start the breakfast show on a Monday morning, bank holiday weekend. Good morning. How are you doing? Hope you're keeping well. Kajal with you till 10 o'clock on the breakfast show. 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Lots of things happening and a big, massive radio station launching with us here at Laika Radio Network. Oh my gosh, but first of all, tell me, how are you? How's your week, bank holiday weekend been? Mine's been really nice, actually. Really, really good. Busy, very busy. I did some really intense cleaning yesterday. I cleaned, you know, the top of the cupboards? The top of the cupboards of your kitchen. Like at the top where we kind of miss it sometimes. I did that yesterday. I felt really, really, really good. I'm not going to lie, I do feel good. I feel a bit lighter in myself as well. Yeah, you must be thinking, Kaj, it's bank holiday weekend. I know I should be doing other things like chilling, relaxing, which I did as well. But I want to know more about you. Tell me about you. What's your plan? What you're doing? Are you still in bed? I bet you are. I bet you're just enjoying the radio. And I don't mind you enjoying the radio. But in bed while I'm here busy working? Really? Is that what you're going to do to me today? Fine, I'll let you off. It's bank holiday weekend. Kajal with you till 10. Good morning. So let's find out what's everyone having for breakfast and how your weekend's been so far.

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0: So we start off with Hina Deer Na Ho Jai, Kahi Deer Na Ho Jai, and then followed by Namak Halal, Raat Baki, Baat Baki. 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
3: Laika Gold.
0: Laika Gold, traffic and travel.
4: Good morning, starting with Honeypot Lane. There's accident investigation work, both approaches from Morrison, traffic lights to Queensbury Circle. This is in Queensbury and this is ongoing with a diversion in operation. Now, many roads across Queensway Station, Notting Hill Gate, Holland Park and more will continue to be closed with delays expected due to Notting Hill Carnival. So please plan your journey out this morning. Alfred's Way, westbound at Barking, we've got an accident. It's blocked at Movers Lane. Traffic is okay, but you will find there's diversions via the slip roads. Bakerloo Line, points failure at Lambeth North. No service between Elephant and Castle and Piccadilly and Circus. That's the latest traffic and travel.
3: Laika Gold.
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0: 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Kumar Sanu and Alka Yagnik on the vocals from the hit film Pyar Kiya To Darna Kiya.

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0: 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This is Cardinal on Breakfast. Leica Gold, traffic and travel.
1: Starting with Honeypot Lane, we have an ongoing issue through Queensbury. It's accident investigation work between Morrison's traffic lights and Queensbury Circle, so no access. You'll find many roads as well throughout London this morning. Delays expected about the Notting Hill Carnival is causing these issues around Queensway Station, Notting Hill Gate and Holland Park, right throughout Notting Hill as well. So it's mainly going to cause a bit more traffic. Do plan it out. The A13 into town, we've got Movers Lane, an accident, congestion to the Lodge Avenue flyover as the underpass is closed. And Chelsea Bridge Road, police incident. It's blocked at Royal Hospital Road. Now, Central Line Emergency Services dealing with an incident. Underground station is closed at Liverpool Street. And that's the latest traffic and travel.
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0: What a classic. Mukesh on the vocals, Medhundata. And I love this one from the film An Mil. No, I'm getting all my songs mixed up this morning. From the film Thokar, you heard here on The Breakfast Show. Good morning.
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0: And now a classic, Aasu Ban Gaya Fool is up next. I'll see you after 7. Good morning.

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1: Top stories this hour. A man's died and around 15 people are missing after flash flooding at a river running through Arizona's Grand Canyon National Park in the US. Hotels there are closed. One tourist described seeing waterfalls, boulders and landslides coming from nowhere. An ex-inmate says the anger will always be there despite the freeing of prisoners jailed under the scheme that saw him locked up indefinitely. Abolished public protection sentences were designed to keep criminals behind bars for the suspected risk posed if released. Now, to free up space in England and Wales, they'll be let go. Aaron Graham was jailed for GBH for 3 years but wasn't released for over 20.
2: You can't let it consume you because it will destroy you. Your hate will destroy you. Like, if you're constantly on that vibration, it will just eat you and eat at you and eat at you until there's nothing left.
1: 18 people remain missing after a ferry sank off the coast of Cyprus. At least 8 people have died. Tumay Tugyans, a local journalist.
3: Since they are not heavy boats, they can travel much faster. These kind of boats are usually preferred by the low-income Turkish citizens.
1: The captains among those arrested. A study has found teenagers who stay up late and then lie in may be more likely to experience anxiety. Researchers call it social jet lag. Sport: Manchester United have a Premier League win at the second attempt after easing past Ipswich 5-2. Chelsea won a thriller against Brighton 4-3. Fulham are still waiting for their first point under new boss Alvaro Arbeloa. They suffered a 1-0 loss at Sunderland.
4: I think we didn't even shoot, so it wasn't a good game for us. So I think we need to improve a lot, and we know that we are starting. We need to keep improving with time. For sure, it will be ups and downs, but the first thing that we have to do is put more energy and better mentality.
1: And Novak Djokovic has crashed out of the US Open tennis in the first round. It's the 24-time Grand Slam champion's earliest major exit since 2006. From Sky News, I'm Anna Bates.
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9: Good morning in London town. Temperatures are increasing to 22 degrees Celsius, barish throughout the day with some sunny spells taking over. In the Midlands, however, temperatures are increasing to 20 degrees Celsius with light rain and a moderate breeze throughout the day.
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9: It's past 7 is the time. Wiggy Wiggy Rise and Shine. We're in the second hour of the breakfast show here at Leica Gold and Leica Radio Midlands, taking you back and relaxing on this bank holiday Monday with some nostalgic music. So come on, let's start off with a nice Udit Narayan classic. Good morning.
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1: 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And online, we have another one joining us soon, Leica Gold Guzzles. 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So thank you so much. Starting off the hour with Ashika Wada and Disco Dancer. More coming up very shortly.
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1: Good morning to Vijahat. Good morning to Preeti from Belgium. Good morning to number ending in 431. Rina as well from St. Albans and Arun from Leicester. Pommi, good morning to you. Nusrat says, I wish I was in bed. I'm feeling so sleepy. I'm off to work. I do shift work, so today is my shift. The only thing is today is double pay. Lucky for some.
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0: 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Leica Gold, traffic and travel.
2: Good morning. Delays expected around Notting Hill Carnival between Queensway Station, Notting Hill Gate, Holland Park and right throughout Notting Hill. So please plan ahead this morning. Now, Honeypot Lane accident investigation work continues both approaches Morrison's traffic lights to Queensbury Circle. The M4 Heathrow Spur Road south before the tunnels into the terminals.

0: just some routine congestion. A13 into town, there's been an accident. The underpass is closed at Movers Lane, so congestion to the Lodge Avenue flyover. Now to Bakerloo Line, earlier problem with the points at Lambeth North, severe delays. And Circle Line, Hammersmith and City Line, we've got the underground station closed. Trains not stopping at all, and this is prevention measures for the Notting Hill Carnival. And that's the latest traffic and travel.
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0: Sig from the film for Fir Vohi Dil Laya Hoon. 7:35 is the time. A very good morning. Got Divya. Hope you have a lovely week this week. And we've got Sunita here. She says, yesterday she went to the Anoop Jalota concert and she arrived late last night. Absolutely beautiful concert, wasn't it? Hosted by Anisa Nasir. She said, everyone is sleeping, but no matter how late I go to bed, I do wake up early. And she says, good song, my favorite. Okay, all the songs are good, I'm hoping. But Sunita, yes, I agree with you. Everyone's sleeping right now, but at the same time, everyone's listening to Laika Radio Network.
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0: Okay, let's go back in time now with 1990, with the film directed by Dev Anand, starring Aamir Khan and Ekta. And it was based on cricket, hence the name Aval Number. 7:37 is the time. 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Good morning.

0: जिंदगी. What a classic, किशोर कुमार. आशा भोसले. इस फिल्म में जमीर. You heard it on the breakfast show. 11 minutes to what is the time? 8 is the time. 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Kajal here on the breakfast show, on Leica Gold and Leica Radio Midlands. And don't forget, tomorrow is a big day for us. 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
2: Good morning. Starting with Honeypot Lane, we have an ongoing accident here. So investigation work takes place. Both approaches, Morrison's traffic lights to Queensbury Circle, so no access at all. Now, many roads around the Notting Hill Carnival will be busy this morning between Queensway Station, Notting Hill Gate to Holland Park and throughout Notting Hill. Now, Heathrow Spur Road delays of around 10 minutes before the tunnels into the terminals. A12 into town, we've got overrunning roadworks, so a closure from Greenman Roundabout. And the A13 into town, accident closure to the underpass. No access at all at Movers Lane. To Bakerloo Line, earlier problem with the points at Lambeth North, severe delays, and Central Line Underground Station closed at Liverpool Street. That's the latest traffic and travel.
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1: Gold Breakfast with Kajal. 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
2: The top stories this hour. Flash flooding at the Grand Canyon in the US has left one person dead while 15 others are missing. More than 60 people were airlifted from the national park in Arizona yesterday following heavy rainfall. Tourists describe seeing a metre-tall wall of debris. Our correspondent Amelia Harper says the local community is without vital supplies.
3: The flood has knocked out the sole water pipeline that serves tourists and residents. And at the moment, popular areas in the canyon are going to remain closed.
2: There are concerns the Prime Minister's reforms to the early release scheme for prisoners in England and Wales doesn't go far enough. Yesterday, Andy Burnham confirmed anyone convicted of unlawful killing, like manslaughter and death by dangerous driving, wouldn't be freed. But domestic abusers are still eligible. Victims Minister Alex Davis-Jones insists strict conditions will be enforced.
4: What it means is that everyone who is released from prison will be under presumption for a GPS monitoring tag. We're also introducing for the first time ever a world first restriction zone so that the offender is placed in a very small confined area.
2: England's Children's Commissioner says parents of seriously ill kids should be given paid leave. It's something the government's currently consulting on. 5 days on from flash floods in Nepal, all 48 British nationals missing remain unaccounted for. Nearly 1,000 people are thought to be trapped in tunnels. Sport Rangers boss Derek McInnes says they need attacking reinforcements before Thursday's transfer deadline. They beat Aberdeen 1-0 in the Scottish Premiership despite Youssef Chimiti's injury.
5: It was a few weeks ago now. He went down and we've been working really hard to try and bring in an added goal threat at the top end of the pitch.
2: Manchester United had to come from behind to beat Ipswich 5-2 in the Premier League. Chelsea earned a 4-3 victory at home to Brighton. And Novak Djokovic has suffered his earliest major tennis exit since 2006. He's been knocked out of the US Open in just the first round. From Sky News, I'm Anna Bates.
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7: Good morning in London town. Temperatures are increasing to 22 degrees Celsius. Rain throughout the day with some sunny spells. However, in the Midlands, temperatures are increasing to 20 degrees Celsius, barish throughout the day.
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7: 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It's that hour. Yeah, stay locked in. Good morning.
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1: Quarter past eight is the time. Hello, hello, hello. Kajal with you till 10 o'clock on The Breakfast Show, UK's number one Asian retro music station, Like a Gold, Like a Radio Midlands. Hope you're keeping well this morning, starting off with two beautiful back-to-back tracks from the film BB number one, Mehboob Mere, and from the film Ghar Onda, you have just heard Tumhe Ho Na. Lovely one. And don't forget, tomorrow is a big day for us here at Laika Radio Network as we launch Laika Radio Birmingham on DAB Radio Online and Laika Radio Mobile App. Quick look at trending news this morning. Just to give you an update, the number of people missing after the Nepal floods rise to 4,247 with more than 900 dead. It has risen to just over 900, about 903 people have known to have died. The number of missing is a sharp rise from 2,502, which was actually announced on Sunday. And now it's risen to 4,247. In the UK, we are still, of course, trying to locate those who have been gone missing. So a lot of you asked me about, because I obviously mentioned that my mum was going to Nepal as well, and she missed the floods by a few hours. Unfortunately, the coach behind her has not been located. So we are still, of course, looking out for them. It's a coach from Kolsan Mandir. We've not had any bad updates as yet, but we are, of course, trying to obtain this update, and we will keep you updated here at Laika Radio Network. It's really, really difficult moment for many of us, as of course we just pray for our loved ones to get back soon, safe, and very, very, very soon actually back to the UK. Also, today marks 29 years since the death of Princess Diana, Princess of Wales. The date, which falls just days after her younger son, the Duke of Sussex, returned to live in the UK with his family, 6 years after the Megxit crisis. Harry and the Duchess of Sussex have relocated from California with Prince Archie and Princess Lilibet. During a brief summer stay, Harry took both children, now enrolled in British schools, to visit Diana's resting place for the first time. The princess rests on a small island in the round oval lake at Northamptonshire's Althorp Estate. That's the Spencer's ancestral home, now cared for by her brother Earl Spencer. Of course, next year will mark the 30th anniversary of the princess's sudden death following a car crash in Paris. We do remember her. In fact, Harry revealed over the summer that he bakes a lemon drizzle cake annually to mark the date as a sweet way to remember his mother. Diana, the ex-wife of now King Charles, was tragically killed on August 31st, 1997, when her sons Prince Harry and William were just 12 and 15. The anniversary comes just 3 weeks before Charles Spencer prepares to release his deeply personal memoir to counter untruths about her life. His new book, Swan Song, Diana, My Sister, is due out on September 22nd and is set to contain many revelations that will draw considerable attention, according to the publisher. The Earl famously delivered a passionate eulogy at her funeral, pledging the princess's blood family would protect William and Harry so that their souls are not simply immersed by duty and a tradition, but can sing openly as you planned. Wow, that's beautiful. Also, other news this morning, former Tory leadership candidate Tom Tugendhat will replace Dame Preeti Patel as Shadow Foreign Secretary. As first reported by the Daily Telegraph this morning, he will return to the Conservative frontbench when Kemi Badenoch reshuffles her team next month. Dame Preeti wrote on social media that she would be leaving the frontbench position to take up a new role, focus on strengthening links with sister parties and centre-right movements around the world. That's the latest on trending news. Let's get back to the music in a couple of moments.
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1: A beautiful classic from the hit film Kala Patthar. It's 19 minutes past 8. Good morning. 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
3: Starting with Honeypot Lane, we've got this ongoing accident investigation work, both approaches from Morrison's traffic lights to Queensbury Circle, so a closure with diversions for bus routes. Many roads as well through Notting Hill are affected by the Notting Hill Carnival, so delays are expected. This is right throughout. And the A13 into town at Barking, accident investigation work where the underpass remains closed. At River Road, lots of busy traffic in the area. M4 Heathrow Spur Road, stop-start traffic south before the tunnels into the terminals. And Circle Line and Hammersmith and City Line underground station remains closed at Ladbroke Grove due to a prevention measure for the Notting Hill Carnival. And that's the latest traffic and travel.
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we're with our loved ones and we look at them, and it kind of reminds us that true love really is not expressed during the happiest moments. It's tested during misunderstandings, distance, silence, and difficult times. Love should never become less because life becomes complicated, and unfortunately, that does happen. Love should become much stronger when life becomes complicated. Feelings may sometimes remain unspoken. Circumstances may change and two people may not always agree. But genuine love continues to care, understand and remain constant. So what I'm trying to say is, never allow pride, anger or temporary problems to weaken a bond that is already real. Keep choosing one another. Jo bhi hota hai na, ho jata hai yaar. Keep communicating and keep offering reassurance. Because the most comforting promise we can give someone is, no matter how much life changes, never let our love become less. Morning Mantra, brought to you by Mantra Holidays.

0: What a classic from the hit film Man. And that's Alka Yagnik with It Now Down on the vocals. You heard it here on The Breakfast Show. Picturized on Manisha Koidrala and Amir Khan. Kapil, good morning to you. My heart goes to you this morning. He sent me a picture of his hometown Nepal and his school as well, where everything has been flooded. I am so, so sorry to hear this. I really am. Harish, good morning to you, and Hannah as well. Thank you for your message. Jasmine, Mahendra, Imran, Himanshu, Mithul. He said he's listening all the way from Barcelona. Thank you, Mithul. That's so, so kind. Thank you so much. I love it when I get listeners listening from abroad, especially when they're on holiday. Dilip, Puruhit and Charu, good morning to you as well. Usha, we're having a lovely bank holiday so far. Suniti, Bharat, Mrudu, Preeti as well. Thank you for your messages this morning. It's 10 to 9. Good morning.
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4: Starting with Honeypot Lane, we've got an ongoing accident investigation work. This has been ongoing all morning this morning with a closure, so please plan ahead with 4 diversions for buses. This is from Morrison's traffic lights to Queensbury Circle. Now, many roads throughout Notting Hill, there's a carnival, so delays are expected between Queensway Station, past Notting Hill Gate, to Holland Park and right throughout. A13 into town at Movers Lane. Underpass remains closed for accident investigation work at Movers Lane. M4 Heathrow Spur Road, its usual delay southbound before the tunnels into the terminals, around 10 minutes. And Central Line, we've got emergency services dealing with an incident. Underground station closed, trains not stopping at Liverpool Street. And that's the latest traffic and travel.
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1: The top stories this hour. The body of a 46-year-old man has been recovered after flash flooding at the Grand Canyon in Arizona in the US. 15 others are missing, with tourists along a popular hiking route saying they saw landslides coming out of nowhere and walls of debris. Dozens were evacuated by helicopter and hotels are closed. Meanwhile, almost 50 missing UK nationals remain unaccounted for following flash floods in Nepal and Tibet almost a week ago. At least 900 people have died and around 1,000 others are feared trapped in tunnels. 11 members of Pramod Bhandari's family are missing.
2: Water should be flowing, yeah? It was coming like flying. Everything is wiped up, so from my side, being real, there is no hope we can find them alive.
1: Ministers insist strict measures will be in place for perpetrators of domestic abuse freed under the early prisoner release scheme. Yesterday, Andy Burnham confirmed those convicted of unlawful killing would stay behind bars in England and Wales. 169 people were arrested at the Notting Hill Carnival yesterday. The main parade takes place later, with the streets of West London transformed into a sea of colour and costume to celebrate Caribbean culture. In sport, Novak Djokovic broke down in tears as he was knocked out of the US Open tennis in the first round. He was beaten in five sets by Argentina's Mariano Navoni.
3: For that, I think I lost like four matches. I mean, this moment we remember for a long time.
1: Manchester United manager Michael Carrick praised his team for being calm and ruthless as they fought back from 1-0 down to beat Ipswich 5-2 in the Premier League. Captain Bruno Fernandes scored a hat-trick.
4: It's the best feeling in football, obviously, and then doing an hat-trick in the game at home with our fans, it's something amazing that I'm very proud of.
1: Chelsea were 4-3 winners at home to Brighton. And in the Scottish Premiership, Rangers got a 1-0 win over Aberdeen. From Sky News, I'm Anna Bates.
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7: And looking at London town this morning, temperatures are increasing to 22 degrees Celsius. Rain and sunny spells throughout the day. It's a bit of a mixed emotion one. In the Midlands, however, temperatures are increasing to 20 degrees Celsius with barish throughout the day.
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7: 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Leica Gold, Leica Radio Midlands. And not forgetting, by the way, we are, of course, expanding from tomorrow into Leica Radio Birmingham. 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
1: Minutes past nine is the time. 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We are so Like-a'd out this morning, aren't we? And we're loving it. Thanks to you. And of course, never ever forget that we do have a podcast as well. 31st episode is already launched. Since January, we've been working hard to bring interesting stories, interesting conversations to all streaming platforms, including Amazon, Spotify, YouTube, Apple, and it's called Like a Extra Podcast. Starting with two back-to-back songs, everyone's favourites, Bazigar, Ae Meri Hum Safar, and then Silsila, Ye Kaha Aa Gaye Hum. 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
1: Before I play you this 70s classic, just to remind you, we do have our new artist of the week coming up, but I'll play you a lovely song of this person's and then you'll be able to find out who it is. 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She was picturized on it and you can tell me the name of the actress who our artist of the week is. 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Lekin filhal ke liye, let's get back to the music with Mohammed Rafi and the vocals for Honeymoon or Saathi or Saathi.

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0: Laika Gold, traffic and travel.
4: Starting with the Notting Hill Carnival that's been ongoing. Traffic very busy as a result between Queensway Station, Notting Hill Gate to Holland Park and right throughout Notting Hill. Now, the A13 West, we've got accident investigation work at Movers Lane. This is the underpass. It's closed and causing lots of congestion to the Lodge Avenue flyover. Honeypot Lane, there's accident investigation work also, both approaches from Morrison's traffic lights to Queensbury Circle. You'll find diversions for bus routes here and traffic busy but moving. M4 Heathrow Spur Road, just before the tunnels into the terminals, delays of around 5 minutes southbound. And then Circle Line, Hammersmith and City Line, we've got ongoing overcrowding prevention measures, so the underground station remains closed. And that's the latest traffic and travel.
3: Yeah.
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5: आपका अपना उत्सव प्लस अब है स्टार प्लस. उत्सव गोल्ड है स्टार गोल्ड और उत्सव भारत है स्टार भारत.

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0: So I'm assuming that you're guessing or you've got the answer right for today's this week's Artist of the Week. Let's see who's got the answer right, because the beautiful song you just heard right now was from the film Unpart, sorry, and Lata Mangeshkar on the vocals there. But we've already had Lata Mangeshkar as our Artist of the Week, and I did say that this song was picturized on a particular person, so do work it out. So at the moment we've got one correct winner. That's Jitu. Well done. You've got the answer right for today's Artist of the Week. Let's see if you can work out who our Artist of the Week is. You know my WhatsApp number. It is...
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1: Starting with Honeypot Lane, both approaches, we've still got that ongoing issue through Queensbury. It's accident investigation work from Morrison's traffic lights to Queensbury Circle with diversions in operation as no access both approaches. Though an earlier accident at Movers Lane, all cleared now, all lanes open and returned to normal through Barking. We've got many roads as well that we're expecting delays for the Notting Hill Carnival that takes place today. This is between Queensway Station, Notting Hill Gate, Holland Park and right throughout Notting Hill. Also North Kensington and Ladbroke Grove all affected. Now, overcrowding prevention measures as well for this carnival. The underground station is closed at Ladbroke Grove. That's the latest traffic and travel.
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0: 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This is Kajal on Breakfast.

0: What a classic. Everyone loves this one. Dharmatma is the name of the film. And you heard it here on The Breakfast Show. Before that, we had from the film Kaash. Oh, Yara, lovely one. Kishore Kumar on the vocals there. 5 minutes to 10 is the time.
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0: Nusra Intishab and Naresh, Thrupti, Hannah and Arjun, you're all correct. Our artist of the week is Mala Sinha, hence the song Anpar. And of course, we'll be playing her classics throughout Like a Gold and Like a Radio Midlands here for our artist of the week. It's time for me to love you and leave you. Before I do, don't forget, tomorrow's a big day for us as we launch Like a Radio Birmingham. Can't wait for that. So make sure you do lock in on Dab Radio online and Like a Radio mobile app. In the meantime, it's time for me to love you and leave you. Ravi Sharma's up next, and I'll see you tomorrow, same time, same place, Like a Radio Network.

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1: The top stories this hour: a man's body's been recovered after flash flooding at the Grand Canyon in America. 60 people had to be airlifted out of the national park in Arizona while water supplies to the area have been knocked out. The Domestic Abuse Commissioner for England and Wales says she's deeply concerned about the number of offenders still eligible for early release. Dame Nicole Jacobs says survivors will be forced to protect themselves because the justice system can't. Ministers insist perpetrators will be subject to strict conditions as they try to free up prison space. Ex-Detective Chief Inspector David Spencer thinks exempting killers from the early release scheme is the bare minimum.
2: I don't think that the government deserves any credit for this decision at all. This decision is something that the government was pushed into. I'm afraid that it's across the political spectrum that we've seen a colossal failure.
1: Helicopters filled with supplies are part of search teams looking for hundreds of people feared trapped in power plants in Nepal. More than 900 people have died following devastating flash floods on the country's border with Tibet. £15 million worth of funding is being set aside to expand the free school breakfast scheme across Scotland. It's hoped it'll go towards setting up more clubs and saving families money. Millions of people are expected at Notting Hill Carnival's main parade in West London later. It celebrates Caribbean culture, music and dancing. DJ Mark Ross goes every year.
3: Carnival's just a melting pot of the Caribbean islands that come together, the music, everything. It's just so fantastic, and I'm so happy and proud that it's lasted this long, and I hope it lasts another 300 years.
1: More than 150 arrests were made yesterday, including on suspicion of drug and weapons offences. And in sport, Novak Djokovic's quest for a 25th Grand Slam title continues after he was knocked out of the US Open tennis in the first round. It's his earliest major exit in 20 years. From Sky News, I'm Anna Bates.
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1: The top stories this hour. Flash flooding at the Grand Canyon in the US has left one person dead while 15 others are missing. More than 60 people were airlifted from the National Park in Arizona yesterday following heavy rainfall. Tourists describe seeing metre-tall wall of debris. Our correspondent Amelia Harper says the community is without vital supplies.
2: The flood has knocked out the sole water pipeline that serves tourists and residents. And at the moment, popular areas in the canyon are going to remain closed.
1: More than 3,000 people remain missing in Nepal and Tibet following catastrophic flash flooding there too. 48 British nationals are among those still unaccounted for. Rescue crews are frantically searching for survivors in challenging weather conditions and rising water levels. Dr. Gopal Sadane is from a public hospital in Nepal.
3: People whom I am in contact with in the affected area, they are saying they have started having the bad smell of all those livestock who have been dead and all the dead bodies. And so the pollution in all the drinking water and all, so that's going to cause a problem.
1: An ex-inmate says the anger will always be there despite the freeing of prisoners jailed under the scheme that saw him locked up indefinitely. Abolished public protection sentences were designed to keep criminals behind bars for the suspected risk posed if released. Now, to free up space in England and Wales, they'll be let go. Aaron Graham was jailed for GBH for 3 years but wasn't released for over 20.
4: You can't let it consume you because it will destroy you. Your hate will destroy you. Right, if you're constantly on that vibration, it will just eat you and eat at you and eat at you until there's nothing left.
1: High Street pharmacies across England will begin offering free 7-minute cholesterol tests. It's part of a drive to reduce heart disease and stroke deaths. Another Tory shadow cabinet minister's left Kemi Badenoch's top team. Dame Priti Patel follows Sir James Cleverly out the door. And Novak Djokovic says he despised every minute of his 5-set US Open tennis defeat. He's out in the first round. From Sky News, I'm Anna Bates.
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1: The top stories this hour. There are concerns the Prime Minister's reforms to the early release scheme for prisoners in England and Wales don't go far enough. Yesterday, Andy Burnham confirmed anyone convicted of unlawful killing, like manslaughter and death by dangerous driving, wouldn't be freed. But domestic abusers are still eligible in order to free up space. Victims Minister Alex Davis-Jones insists strict conditions will be enforced.
2: Everyone who is released from prison will be under presumption for a GPS monitoring tag. We're also introducing for the first time ever a world-first restriction zone.
1: The US and Iran have traded the first strikes in a month. American forces have hit a small Iranian island in the Strait of Hormuz, prompting retaliation on two US Army bases in Jordan. Military analyst Sean Bell says it's unclear why tensions are flaring up again now.
3: The US is not in a good position. Clearly what we're seeing at the moment, a return to military seems like a default position for President Trump. Overnight, he was tweeting on his Truth Social. There was an AI video that demonstrated Carr Island had gone up in flames. It hasn't.
1: Those living near the Grand Canyon in the US have been told to expect more rain later following deadly flooding. The body of a man's been recovered from the national park. The suspect in the fatal stabbing of a British woman at a train station in Germany has been detained in a psychiatric hospital. The attack happened in Rosenheim, south of Munich, yesterday. Sport: Novak Djokovic broke down in tears as he was knocked out of the US Open tennis in the first round. He was beaten in five sets by Argentina's Mariano Navoni.
4: For that, I think I lost like four matches. I mean, this moment we remember for a long time.
1: Meanwhile, Venus Williams is calling for improvements in the scheduling of the tournament. The seven-time Grand Slam champion started her first round match after midnight in New York, eventually losing to Sophia Kenin. From Sky News, I'm Anna Bates.
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1: The top stories this hour. Breaking news, and a 16-year-old boy has been arrested on suspicion of murder and attempted murder after a man was found dead in County Tyrone. The victim was discovered next to his severely injured 8-year-old daughter in Dungannon on Saturday. The girl's now in a stable condition in hospital. Superintendent Peter Stevenson from the Police Service of Northern Ireland says it was a harrowing scene.
2: First and foremost, I want to express my sympathies to the loved ones of this family, who will inevitably be struggling to come to terms with horrendous news.
1: The victim's minister insists the early release of prisoners will not result in their full freedom following concerns from domestic abuse campaigners. Under the scheme, perpetrators will be eligible to get out partway through their sentences from October in England and Wales. But the government says decisions will be made about measures to keep victims safe. Rhiannon Bragg, who was stalked by her ex-partner, says she needs more assurances.
3: The very basic level will be across the board that all of them are given restriction zones and GPS monitoring. If you think about how few domestic abusers and stalkers are actually convicted, they have committed incredibly serious crimes to even be in prison.
1: A person's died and 15 others are missing after flooding at a major US tourist attraction. Hotels and lodges in the Grand Canyon National Park in Arizona are closed. A man's been hit by a car and died in West Lothian. Police in Linlithgow have made an arrest. Crowds in West London are describing Notting Hill Carnival as the biggest ever, as its 60th anniversary is celebrated with an annual parade in West London. More than 150 arrests were made yesterday, but police say it's been overwhelmingly positive so far. And there have been tears at the US Open tennis. Novak Djokovic appeared to break down after suffering his earliest major tournament defeat in 20 years, going out in the first round, losing to Argentina's Mariano Navoni in five sets. From Sky News, I'm Anna Bates.
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6: And a cold afternoon to you, and temperatures in London, maximum temperatures 21 Celsius and 19 Celsius in the Midlands. And this afternoon, scattered showers will develop for a time, and these largely easing by the evening to leave it dry after dusk.
0: 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Bali Brambat.
6: That was Ritu Sharma in place of Ravi Sharma in his hot seat. And now we are gonna get into action. It's Bank Holiday Monday. Come on, everybody, get in with me.
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2: All right, it's a bank holiday Monday. And before we go to today and what's going to happen in the next few hours, let's talk about the weekend, the Saturday. That was so exciting. The Saturday started with watching The Voice, yes, on television, with, of course, Tom Jones and all the other judges there, and Will.i.am, etc. But the highlight of it was, you know, hamare dost Sailesh Pujara. Sailesh Pujara, who has played so many beautiful songs in the Bollywood, jaise Amar Akbar Anthony, jaise film Aasha ka gana Shisha ho ya Dil ho aakhir toot jata hai. Sailesh Pujara and Uma, both of them husband and wife, their daughter Sona Reli. Sona Reli came into The Voice and she took everybody by storm with her singing. It was such an emotional moment, honestly, for us, all the music fraternity, for my family and everybody who are fans of not only Sailesh and Uma, but also Sona Reli, generation to generation. Of course, Sailesh used to be with me in my band and everything. And then he'd gone to Mumbai in Bollywood and played so many beautiful songs. Uma, who has actually sung with Kishore Kumar and all famous singers all over the world, and being a wonderful singer. So music is in the blood of Sona Reli, and she came in to The Voice and took everybody by storm. So we wish her all the best in the future, like the episodes and all that. I'm sure she's gonna win it. And that was exciting. After that show, The Voice, we went to North Harrow to Mr. Chili, where Anoop Jalota ji joined us. And we had a wonderful dinner at that restaurant with my brother Bob. Thanks, Bob, for the wonderful treat there. And everybody had come there, so many great names. But then Anoop Jalota ji was our hero that evening. And after that, Sunday, hum show mein gaye, jahan pe Anisa Nasir ji was anchoring the show of Anoop Jalota, Ghazals Meet Bollywood. Yes, Ghazals Meet Bollywood. Wow, what an evening of elegance. Proudly presented by Anuj Chopra Foundations. Anuj Chopra, of course, the late son of Hamare Sudhir Chopra ji. And what a beautiful theater. So it was a good evening. And thank you, Anisa Nasir ji, for hosting it. Thank you, Anuj Chopra Foundations, who had invited a lot of Laika members. And we were all there as a Laika Parivar there. And oh yes, Ravi Sharma ji was there with a long queue for photographs with him. And Deep Raja was there. Yes, yes. And we had a fun time there. And we had Alka ji, Hamari marketing, head of marketing. She was there as well. And we all enjoyed everything about the show. Anoop Jalota ji was right on top of things. A beautiful show. And of course, Laika had been the media partner. Okay, aage badhte hain. Next hour mein main gaane choose kiya hai maine, songs with girls' names. Songs with Bollywood songs with girls' names. Bada maza aayega aapko. And then bina waqt waste kiye hue, we want to also welcome Anisa Nasir ji from 7 to 10. Yes, every evening, Monday to Friday, she's back from today. So welcoming her and also saying well done to none other than Chulbuli Ashwini. And she had been sitting in the hot seat of Anisa Nasir ji. So we're going to dedicate songs. And our friend Krunal. Krunal is unwell and he's been resting over the weekend. So we're going to dedicate a song to cheer him up as well. Krunal, get well soon.
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0: Yes, Anisa Ji is back from today, from 7 to 10, with her big show. Welcome back, Anisa Ji, and well done, Chulbuli Ashwini, who has been sitting in her hot seat. She will be coming to cover up whenever she's required. Anisa Ji, your favorite song.

0: This song specially for Ashwini. Chulbuli Ashwini has been sitting on the hot seat of Anisa Nasirji, and this is her favorite song. And thank you from many of the listeners as well.
1: This is Laika.
0: Next hour, it's gonna be songs with girls' names. And this is one example. Sun lijiyega. Film hai Swarg Nark.

0: 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Yes, you're gonna have fun. This is Bali Brahmbhatt.
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2: The top stories this hour. Sir Mel Stride's been replaced as Shadow Chancellor as Kemi Badenoch shakes up her top team. A number of key names are going too, with Stuart Andrew out at health, Dame Preeti Patel leaving as Shadow Foreign Secretary, and Sir James Cleverly wanting to become London Mayor. Andrew Griffith takes over at the Treasury. Here's our political correspondent, Rob Powell.
3: It's clear that she's trying to shape up her economic team in a more profound way. A senior Conservative source saying that Kemi Badenoch is now going to create an economic leadership team for the next phase.
2: A 16-year-old boy has been arrested on suspicion of murder and attempted murder after a man was found dead next to a seriously injured girl in County Tyrone. Police were called to Dungannon on Saturday. Some experts have raised concerns about domestic abusers not being exempt from the early prisoner release scheme in England and Wales. Killers and rapists won't be eligible as the government tries to free up jail space. A man's died and 15 people are missing in flash flooding at the Grand Canyon National Park, a popular tourist spot in America. Hotels there are closed. Crowds in West London are describing Notting Hill Carnival as the biggest ever, as its 60th anniversary celebrated with its annual parade. It celebrates Caribbean culture. Visitors, staff and volunteers are excited.
4: Celebrating 60 years of Carnival, so the vibe is just amazing.
5: We're working at Carnival today, doing stewarding, loving it, having a blast.
6: It's always amazing. So yes, I'm so glad to be here.
7: We're serving Caribbean food, so we've got jerk chicken, curry goat, white rice.
2: More than 160 arrests were made yesterday, but police say it's been overwhelmingly positive so far. And Manchester City have completed the signing of Brazilian winger Alan from Palmeiras, while Nottingham Forest manager Oliver Glasner's raided his former club Crystal Palace to sign Daniel Munoz. From Sky News, I'm Fader Silver.
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0: With temperatures of 21 Celsius in London, maximum temperatures, that is, and 19 Celsius maximum temperatures in the Midlands. And this afternoon, it doesn't look that clever. Scattered showers will develop for a time, these largely easing by the evening to leave it a dry after dusk.
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0: One down and two to go, and songs with girl's name in all Bollywood Hindi songs. 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

0: 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Next है जूली.
1: Across London, this is Bally Brambat on Like a Gold.

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1: Yes, these are all songs with girls' names. And मैंने already mentioned कर दिया आपको Kiran and Julie. And then we are going to have Rita coming in very soon. And then there will also be the Chinese name. कौन सा था? Chin Chin. Yes, you're right. It's going to be Chin Chin Chu. And then it's going to be Jamila. And then there is going to be so many names like Priya. प्रिया तो दो गानों में है, फिर विभाषा भी है, चमेली भी है, रेशमा भी है और रूबी भी है, और एक गाने में तो सारे नाम हैं, जैसे जूली, नूरी, मीना, रोजी, मारिया, राधा. यस यस यस यस, मतलब आते जाएंगे गाने, आप सुनते जाइएगा. इट्स गोना बी अ वंडरफुल बैंक हॉलिडे मंडे. ऑल ऑफ यू एंजॉयिंग इट? यस, प्लीज डू मैसेज मी एंड लेट मी नो.
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0: And I wish I could name this song to not Monica but Rima, because there's a beautiful girl there dressed in nice light blue trousers. I wish the sky was light blue like your trousers, but then she is enjoying it. This is specially for you, Rima, Bansri's daughter. Oh Rima, oh my darling.
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0: I gotta thank Rama Patel for this one. The name is Chandramukhi. I've never realized, I've heard this song 100 times, but never realized there is a name Chandramukhi.

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2: The top stories this hour. Kemi Badenoch carrying out a major reshuffle of her top team, ousting Sir Mel Stride as Shadow Chancellor. He'll join Dame Preeti Patel on the backbenchers, who's leaving to take on an international role. Stuart Andrews lost the Tory health brief, while Sir James Cleverley's quit the party's front bench to run for Mayor of London. Detectives are stressing there's no ongoing risk to the public after a young girl was found critically injured next to a man's body in County Tyrone. A 16-year-old boy's been arrested on suspicion of murder and attempted murder after emergency services were called out to Dungannon on Saturday. Superintendent Peter Stevenson from the Police Service of Northern Ireland says it was harrowing.
3: First and foremost, I want to express my sympathies to the loved ones of this family, who will inevitably be struggling to come to terms with this horrendous news.
2: There's concern about more storms at one of America's biggest landmarks. One person's been killed in a major flash flood at the Grand Canyon in Arizona, and more than a dozen are missing. Pinprick cholesterol tests are to be offered at 100 high street pharmacies in England. It's an attempt to reduce deaths from heart disease and strokes in older adults. Liverpool have completed the signing of French winger Bradley Barcola from Paris Saint-Germain in a deal worth up to £123 million. He's become the club's second most expensive signing behind Alexander Isak, who arrived from Newcastle last year. Former Premier League manager Phil Brown says other clubs will be looking on with envy.
4: That is what you call a stellar signing. Okay, you've got to pay over £100 million nowadays for a stellar signing, which sounds ridiculous, but that's the ballpark you're living in now. I think it's a great signing for Liverpool.
2: Barker has signed a five-year contract at Anfield. And singer Billie Eilish has officiated the wedding of her brother and music producer Phineas O'Connell. He's married YouTube star Claudia Sulewski at a ceremony in California. From Sky News, I'm Fader Silver.
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0: And the temperatures will recede to 12 Celsius in the London area and to 11 Celsius in the Midlands area. And looking at tonight, it'll be dry with mostly clear skies, although a few patches of cloud will drift in from the west. And in the Midlands area, it's going to be the same.
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0: Two down and one to go, and Mehfil Jari Hai on this beautiful bank holiday Monday. We're going to start off with girls' names in a song. दोनों गानों में गाना नाम है प्रिया.
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1: 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What is going to happen in town in the next few months? We have a wonderful organization, and that's Jay's Entertainment. 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

0: जान। You know that competition that I announced of Ashoka Samosa? It's only for Laika radio listeners, not for Laika Gold. So please, please, आप shops पे जाके अपनी photos with the Ashoka Samosa मत भेजिएगा. You send it to Laika radio. Yes, Laika radio. Sorry for any confusion. पहला दिन था, मैं confused हो गया. But I was excited about the competition. Anyway, Laika radio, not Laika gold.
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2: The top stories this hour. Detectives have revealed a woman found dead in a Liverpool park was in a black bin bag. A murder investigation is underway after the victim in her 70s was discovered in the walled garden of Stanley Park on Friday afternoon. It's thought her body may have been there for weeks. Merseyside Assistant Chief Constable Andy Ryan is appealing for information.
3: Stanley Park is well known as being the park that separates the Anfield and Goodison football stadiums. It is a very busy and popular green space, especially in the recent summer weeks. With hindsight, what you saw, heard or captured on devices may carry more significance than you realised at the time.
2: The results of a post-mortem examination are being withheld. Shadow Chancellor Sir Mel Strides lost his job in a reshuffle. He's one of a number of Tory MPs to leave the Conservative front bench as Kemi Badenoch announces what she calls a new economic leadership team. State and federal officials are stepping up efforts to locate 15 people who are missing at one of America's biggest tourist attractions. One man's been confirmed dead after a flash flood swept through the Grand Canyon in Arizona. Oil prices have shot up after the U.S. ended a month-long lull in attacks against Iran. American forces struck rocket launches in the Strait of Hormuz last night. Liverpool have completed the signing of winger Bradley Barcola from Paris Saint-Germain. He's become the club's second most expensive player, with PSG receiving a fixed fee of £106 million. The deal could reach £123 million. Former Premier League defender Michael Dawson says Barcola needs to hit the ground running.
4: You know, it does take time, so there's no doubt in his ability, but can he take to the Premier League quick? Because you have to when you're at a club like Liverpool and they pay big money for you, the expectation is all on you.
2: And Dolly Parton's been laid to rest in Tennessee. A private family funeral's been held for the country music star who died last week. From Sky News, I'm Fada Silver.
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5: So having a look at the weather, let's have a look, where are we? So I know I looked outside just now, it's absolutely pouring down in Canary Wharf. But the rain should dry up overnight, temperatures going down to 14 Celsius. Tomorrow looking at lows of 13, highs of 22, should be dry.
1: 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Sandy Shah.
5: Very good afternoon, Bank Holiday Monday. How are you? Hope you're really well. Thank you, BB. He's back again tomorrow. It is the long bank holiday weekend. Hope you've had a very good one so far. My name is Sandy Shah. I'm with you all the way till 7.
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0: Once again, very good afternoon on this Bank Holiday Monday. Hope you've had a very good weekend so far, and I hope you've had a good day today as well. I presume if the sun was out, I know three people already told me they're having a barbecue, and I said, no, thank you. Enjoy it. Not interested. Very kind of you. So I'm sure many of you might be doing that, but the rain coming down is a bit dodgy. But whatever you're doing, if you're still tuned in to Like a Gold a Lot, thank you very much indeed. Hope the music has been entertaining throughout the day, and I can help you with the next 3 hours and play the best as I can. And then don't forget, tonight marks the big, big return of Anissa Nasser. She's finally coming back behind the mic, so she'll be here. I am sure she'll be here early, and we'll have a little hello, Kida, how are you? How's life treating you? Vagana. We'll do a bit of yavor with her as well, which would be good. We haven't done that together for a while. So plenty to look forward to on the next 3 hours. Anyway, we've got great music. Next hour, we've got Jute Bola. And if you just happen to be tuned in, but you're not a regular listener because the day off you're in, try it. It's good fun. And then third hour, we've got a brand new artist of the week. Of course, it's the one and only Mala Sinha. And I've got a wonderful yavor. I was trying to think of my own thing. Yavor. So plenty to get forward, look forward to. Got some great music, got some headlines coming up as well. And above all, thank you very much for your lovely messages. Keep them coming in.
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0: And here's a message of our own as well. 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And celebrity guests that are included are Arbaaz Khan, Jacqueline Fernandez, Chandragada Singh and Nargis Fakhri. 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
2: 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Leica Gold.
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3: Beginning with a heads up for you, many roads throughout London will be affected by this. It's the Notting Hill Carnival, so between Queensway Station, past Notting Hill Gate to Holland Park and throughout Notting Hill, just be aware it will be slower than usual. Also got closures in place between Maida Vale and Holland Park until early tomorrow morning, so look out for your diversions. The A235 Brighton Road, both directions and Purley closed due to an incident, so closed both ways between Purley and Purley Oaks roundabout. And the M25 clockwise, still pretty slow around Junction 15, just at the M4 interchange following an earlier incident. And the A117 Woolwich Manor Way, also partially blocked following an incident. And that's your latest traffic and travel.
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2: Let's have a very quick look at some of the headlines today. Sir Mel Stride and Priti Patel replaced in major Tory reshuffles. Conservative leader Kemi Badenoch is shaking up her top team ahead of the party's conference in October. There's been a controlled explosion at Nepali hydropower tunnel as rescuers look for hundreds of missing workers. In Nashville, America, Dolly Parton has finally been laid to rest alongside her husband in Nashville. Conservatives warn that early release scheme could see dangerous criminals released. And Notting Hill celebrates its 60th anniversary with a huge carnival this weekend in Notting Hill, with thousands and thousands of people expected to turn up. On the world front, US and Iran trade strikes for the first time in weeks. In Africa, South African airline defends low altitude aerial stunt over packed stadium. Those pictures were quite scary, actually. And Djokovic is in tears during US Open first round exit. And one dead and more than a dozen missing after terrifying flash floods hit the Grand Canyon. There's some of your headlines. Don't forget, on top of the hour, we're going to have the full national and international headlines coming your way as well. And just a quick reminder, in the next hour, we're going to do our feature, Jute Bola. And third hour, brand new artist of the week, Malasina. And Yawol. Carrying on with the music.
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0: from the soundtrack genre in 1999, Al Kayaknik Solunigam and Sukhwinder Singh. We've just had some breaking news. It's nothing too serious, maybe for a football fan, but we've just had world-breaking news that Lionel Messi has retired from international football. He has just announced retirement, so he will no longer play for his country, Argentina. So if you're a footy fan, there you go, some breaking news for you. If you're not a footy fan, you're thinking, okay, and what? I get it.
1: 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Oh, yeah. 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
1: So first, our almost up on Gold Drive on Leica Gold. Thank you very much indeed for all of your wonderful messages. Do keep them coming in, and I hope you're having a really good day off. Actually, those of you who are not working, I know many of you are, we are, but if you're not and you're relaxing, you're at home not doing anything, well, I'm really glad. Thank you for tuning in. It's really good to have your company. So I've got a few messages coming in. Lovely. Feel good. Asha Borsalis on coming your way. And then don't forget, it all kicks off in the next hour when we've got our Jhoot Bola, where I'm going to share two statements with you. One of them is going to be a lie, and you need to find out, or not find out, you need to guess which one's a lie, because I don't want you to check it out before you answer me. And third hour, of course, a brand new artist of the week is Mala Sinha. And I've got two incredible songs lined up where you're going to decide between Ye Yavo. So that's the trailer for the films coming up. You just need to stick around.
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3: Beginning with a heads up for you, due to the Notting Hill Carnival, there'll be a couple of road closures in place throughout London. Maryville and Holland Park closed until early tomorrow. Also will be slow between Queensway Station, past Notting Hill Gate to Holland Park and throughout Notting Hill as well. So just bear that in mind. Slow on the A235 Brighton Road as the road is closed both directions following an incident. So it's closed between Purley Park Road and Purley Oaks Roundabout. So just bear that in mind. It will be slow in the area. The A117 Woolwick Manor Way also still partially blocked following an earlier incident just at the Peveril. That's your latest traffic and travel.
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2: The top stories this hour. Lionel Messi has announced his retirement from international football with immediate effect. The 39-year-old captained Argentina to the final of the World Cup in New York last month, but was unable to prevent a 1-0 defeat to Spain. Our sports correspondent Rob Harris says Messi has achieved so much for his country.
3: He will finish having played at 6 World Cups, having scored 21 goals, only one behind the record held by Kylian Mbappe in the men's game. And he's in Argentina career is a formidable one, 207 games, 125 goals, 68 assists.
2: Detectives are trying to identify a woman whose body's been lying in a bin bag in a Liverpool park, possibly for weeks. A murder investigation started after the victim in her 70s was found in Stanley Park on Friday. Merseyside police say what people have seen, heard or captured on devices may carry more significance than is realised. Detective Superintendent Rachel Wilson's leading the inquiry.
4: She is white, around 5'2" tall, of small build, with strawberry blonde hair. To help jog people's memory, the woman was found wearing a pink Nike t-shirt.
2: Tory leader Kemi Badenoch's shaken up her top team. Sir Mel Stride's no longer shadow chancellor, replaced by Andrew Griffith. Dame Preeti Patel, Sir James Cleverly and Stuart Andrew have left too. Detectives have been given more time to question a 16-year-old boy on suspicion of murdering a man in County Tyrone. His body was found next to his seriously injured 8-year-old daughter at a house in Dungannon on Saturday. US President Donald Trump's vowed retaliation for Iran strikes on American bases in Jordan. The two countries have traded their first attacks in a month. And the streets of West London have transformed into a sea of colour and costume. It's to mark the second day of the Notting Hill Carnival. From Sky News, I'm Fader Silver.
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5: Sunny, lingering rain should dry away later on tonight. Overnight, it's going to remain dry. Temperatures going down to 14 Celsius. Tomorrow, you're looking at lows of 13 and highs of 22.
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5: 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Hope you've enjoyed the music so far in the first hour. So, got a lovely back-to-back coming up straight away. And after that, we're going to start our Jute Wada.
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0: Welcome back to the second hour of Drive on this Bank Holiday Monday. What a feel-good song. From the film Lavaris. Asha Bosley, Kishore Kumar Ki Awaaz Hai. Thank you for all your lovely messages as well. I'm glad you're enjoying the music. That's I feel a bit more better coming into work if you're enjoying the music. But if you're not enjoying the music, then I'm thinking, God, why did I have to come in today? But hey, has to do. Show must go on, irrelevant of anything. So as long as you're enjoying, that's all good. Let's do this.
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2: 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Chhoot mat bolo. Chhoot mat
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0: So in case you just happen to be a passerby who's tuned in because it's a day off today and you thought, let's say what Like a Gold is all about, well, welcome. I'm glad you're here. If you are, let's hope we can keep you glued to us. That would be really good. And those of you who are regular listeners, well, as always, thank you. Thank you very much indeed. So, Jude Water, how does this work? Very simple. I've got two statements I want to share with you. One of them is true and one is a lie. You need to tell me which one you think is the lie. The only thing I do ask you when you do, if you do take part, which I really hope you will do, is don't look up the answer before you do that. Otherwise, there's no point, to be honest. So take a guess if you have no idea. That's the way it works, and I'll let you know which one is a lie and which one is not. So the two statements, they're both about dolphins, by the way. Yeah. So here's the first statement about dolphins. Dolphins are mammals that must rise to the surface to breathe. Second statement is dolphins use gills to breathe underwater for long periods. One of them's a lie. Which one? So I'll repeat it to you. Dolphins are mammals that must rise to the surface to breathe. Dolphins use gills. Second statement is dolphins use gills to breathe underwater for very long periods. Which one's the lie?
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0: So heading towards a few messages and a fabulous retro song in the wonderful vocals of Mukesh. But before we get there, once again, here's your chance to take part in Jhoot Bola. And the two statements I'm sharing with you are, dolphins are mammals that must rise to the surface to breathe, or B, dolphins use gills to breathe underwater for very long periods. One of them's a lie. Tell me which one.
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4: Beginning with a heads up for you, many roads throughout London will be affected by the Notting Hill Carnival. We've got closures in place between Maida Vale and Holland Park until early tomorrow morning. Also between Queensway Station past Notting Hill Gate to Holland Park and throughout Notting Hill will be slower than usual, as well as in North Kensington to Ladbroke Grove. So make sure to allow yourself plenty of time for journeys. A235 Brighton Road in Purley closed between Purley Park Road to Purley Oaks Roundabout following an earlier incident. So close both directions. And the A12 Blackwall Tunnel approach southbound. We've got some queuing traffic in the area following an earlier incident. I'm Brooke Laurie and that's your latest traffic and travel.
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12: 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Have Risley, Potter's Bar, Ilford, South London ane Luton ma. 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
4: So thank you to everyone who's taken part so far, the wonderful workers of Mukesh. Film ka naam tha Sambandh from 1969. So I've got quite a few answers in, which is really good. And this is your last chance to take part in Jhoot Bola. If you haven't done so, please do. Be nice. So the two stems I'm going to share with you are both around dolphins. So the first one is that dolphins are mammals that must rise to the surface to breathe. B, dolphins use gills to breathe underwater for very long periods. One of these statements is actually lie. It's incorrect. You just need to tell me which one it is. It's either dolphins are mammals that must rise to the surface to breathe, or dolphins use their gills to breathe underwater for very long periods. Which one do you think is the lie?
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5: अब होगा वीकेंड और भी सुहाना द रितु शर्मा शो में एवरी वीकेंड 10 AM टू 1 PM ऑन लाइका गोल्ड रेडियो, लाइका रेडियो ग्रेटर मैनचेस्टर एंड लाइका रेडियो मिडलैंड्स पर।

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1: So thank you to all of you who took part in Jutbola. Very, very kind of you. And some interesting answers, to say the least. So here we are. So the two statements I shared with you were, they're both about dolphins. So the first one was, dolphins are mammals that must rise to the surface to breathe. Or B, dolphins use gills to breathe underwater for very long periods of time. And I said to you, which one do you think is the lie? So the lie was the fact that dolphins use gills to breathe underwater for very long periods. No, they don't. Dolphins must rise to the surface to breathe. So there you go. So B was false. Gills was absolutely false. Thank you to all of you who took part. So hopefully that's got you going, got those brain juices properly flowing, because you're going to need them in the next hour. And what am I talking about? I'm talking about our artist of the week, who is Mala Sinha, and Ye Yavo. And I'm just looking at the two songs I've lined up. I can't wait to see your reaction on this. I've got two fabulous songs, and between which you're going to vote which song should be played tonight for Artist of the Week. All that is happening the next hour, and Anissa Nasr is also happening.
0: 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WhatsApp message Leica Gold now on 07444-232323. Leica Gold, traffic and travel.
3: Beginning with a heads up for you throughout London. Due to the Notting Hill Carnival, many roads going to be slower than usual between Queensway Station, past Notting Hill Gate to Holland Park, and throughout Notting Hill as well. Also North Kensington to Ladbroke Grove. Also closures in place due to this carnival. Maida Vale and Holland Park until early tomorrow morning will be remaining closed. The A12 Blackwall Tunnel approach southbound, we are still partially blocked there following an earlier incident, so queuing traffic as a result. And the A3006 Bath Road, both directions closed due to a building fire between Vicarage Farm Road and Renfrew Road. I'm Brooke Glory, and that's your latest.
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1: The top stories this hour. Lionel Messi's announced his retirement from international football. The 39-year-old forward made the last of his 207 appearances for Argentina at this summer's World Cup final defeat to Spain. In a statement, he says he has nothing left to give, adding there are some great young players coming up who deserve to be here. A number of Conservative MPs have returned to the backbenches as Kemi Badenoch rejigs her top team. Dame Preeti Patel's replaced as Shadow Foreign Secretary and Stuart Andrew loses the health brief. The biggest change sees Sir Mel Stride ousted as Shadow Chancellor in favour of Andrew Griffith. Our correspondent Rob Powell says political opponents are rounding on his appointment.
2: Andrew Griffith was a Treasury Minister under Liz Truss. He was someone that was a big supporter of Liz Truss and someone that supported the mini-budget. But the story that Kemi Badenoch wants to tell, I think, is that they are getting fresher, newer, spikier people into these jobs.
1: Two men have been arrested after a vehicle was rammed in Middlesbrough. It's just over a week since the A66 head-on collision, which killed two police officers and five young men. Cleveland police have detained 27 people since. Pinprick cholesterol tests are to be offered at 100 high street pharmacies in England. It's an attempt to reduce deaths from heart disease and strokes. Crowds in West London have described Notting Hill Carnival as the biggest ever, as its 60th anniversary has been marked with its annual parade. Visitors, staff and volunteers shared their excitement.
3: Celebrating 60 years of Carnival, so the vibe is just amazing.
4: We're working at Carnival today, doing stewarding, loving it, having a blast.
5: It's always amazing, so yes, I'm so glad to be here.
6: We're serving Caribbean food, so we've got jerk chicken, curry goat, white rice.
1: And singer Billie Eilish has officiated the wedding of her brother and music producer Phineas O'Connell. He's married YouTube star Claudia Szulowski. From Sky News, I'm Faye De Silva.
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7: Sunny rain should start drying up. Temperatures overnight are going to go down to about 14 Celsius. It will remain dry. Tomorrow you're looking at lows of 13 and highs of 22. And you have no idea what's just walked in.
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0: Welcome back to the third and final hour of, I was actually going to say something else, but I won't, to Gold Drive. It's good to have your company. With you all the way till seven, got lots to get through in this hour. Got a bit of chat coming up. We've got the most important thing, which is about to happen now.
1: Jawohl.
0: So, Jawohl, what is Jawohl? Very, very simple. So today's, the new artist of the week for this week is Mala Sinha. So I take two songs from the Artist of the Week and I put them against each other and you decide which one should get the most votes and be played as my Artist of the Week song. So I never used to do this. I used to just ask you your favourite ones, but I got a lot of pressure from a colleague I used to work with called Anissa Nasser at one point. She really got on my nerves and said, "Nay, it's not right, Sandy. Tum ye kehna chahiye thi, wo kehna chahiye." Show mera hukumat uski chal rahi thi. Anyway, moving on swiftly. So, yeah, she's back. I've got two songs, so naturally the one that gets the most votes will win and will be played. And of course, I'll also ask Anissa Nasser what her opinion is. Not that it matters, but I will ask her anyway to make her feel comfortable and welcome back. And then I'll tell you who I will vote for. These are the two songs you're going for today. The first one's a duet of Lata Mangeshkar and Mukesh, Lakho Tare Aasman Mein from Hiralia or Rasta. Hiryali, she's
2: Hiryali.
0: Okay, whatever. Hiryali or Rasta?
2: Greenery.
0: Okay, thank you.
2: Hiryali.
0: Okay, thank you.
2: Thank God I'm back to
0: keep. And B, Sapne Hai Sapne Kab Hue Apne from the movie Nayi Roshni. So you need to decide which one you're going to vote for. Are you going to vote for Hiryali or Rasta? Or are you going to vote for Nayi Roshni? Lakho Tare Aasman Mein, duet Lata Mangeshkar or Mukesh, ya Lata Mangeshkar solo from the movie Nayi Roshni. Which one gets your vote?
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0: So we're heading towards a few messages and a fabulously feel-good retro song. But just a quick reminder, Jawohl, your vote matters. The two songs you're going for is either the one Lakho Tare Aasman Mein, a duet from the movie Hiryali or Rasta, or you're going from the movie Nayi Roshni and Lata Mangeshkar solo Sapne Hai Sapne.
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4: Many roads going to be affected in London due to the Notting Hill Carnival, so there are closures on Maida Vale and Holland Park, and we'll be busy on routes between Queensway Station to Holland Park, also North Kensington to Ladbroke Grove. The A12 Blackwall Tunnel approach southbound queues following an earlier incident between Devas Street to East India Dock Road, but traffic is gradually easing. Traffic also returned to normal on the 3006 Bath Road. It's reopened between Vicarage Farm Road and Renfrew Road following a building fire. The A102 Blackwall Tunnel approach northbound partially blocked due to an incident, and the A205 South Circular Tulse Hill traffic light failure there, so there are diversions in place. I'm Brooke Laurie and that's your latest traffic and travel.
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3: What a feel-good song that really was. I hope you enjoyed that. And thank you to all of you who have already voted. This is your last chance. And after this, we're going to talk to the one and only, and a massive, massive welcome back to the one and only Anissa Nasser. But we'll talk to her in a while. She's been dying to talk on the mic, but I'm going to keep her at bay. It's like a, you know, bachi ko sweet shop hai. You have to, yeh bhi chahiye. This is all that's going on in the studio right now, so I'm keeping her quiet. She will talk once. You gotta remember, this is drive time. It's not the Anissa Nasser show. It's drive time. So we'll do it my way. Anyway, moving on from there. I love this. The two songs for Ye Ya Wo today are either from the movie Hariyali Aur Rasta,

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1: So, if I did, I may have considered it, but I don't. So I can't. What am I talking about? Share or shy to welcome somebody back. It ain't going to happen, is it now? So I'm sure she will. Please, may I welcome back the one, the only, Anisa Nasser.
4: Thank you so very much.
1: Oh, your mic's on now.
4: But the way you've been talking to me, talking about me, what has just entered the studio, and this is my show.
1: Yeah, okay,
4: this
1: let me answer that. Hang on. The reason I said what has entered, because I was busy doing something. When I looked up and you were standing there, it was that, oh my God, is it her?
4: Uh-huh.
1: It was a shock.
4: Liar.
1: Okay.
4: Liar. Thank you very much, by the way.
1: You're
4: for
1: very
4: welcoming
1: welcome.
4: Me. Thank you.
1: Anisa,
4: own unique style.
1: Tell us, what has Anisa Nasser been doing for the last so long? Tell me.
4: Why do you ask that question that you don't know? No.
1: Actually, you have to make it capable.
4: No, what I've been doing, I mean, people must be very much aware of it, because I've been hosting. I wasn't resting. I wasn't not working. I was working, but on a different platform. On stage, you know, doing shows, anchoring, this, that. So, yeah, plus resting a bit, spending time with family. And that's all, to be honest.
1: How much did you miss the radio?
4: Now you got me. Of course I miss radio. Radio is our life, no?
1: Well, so, I have to...
4: Needs breaks sometimes.
1: So. I'm going to be honest with you. So... there's been a lot of people, I think people more wanted to know, okay, not if, but when are you coming back?
4: Aww.
1: Because I think people were unsure, people thought you were retiring, but Reshma bhi jawane ye to hone nahi wala.
4: I can't do that. I mean, no. I will never retire without announcing. Because I say ki I'm very lucky when it comes to my listeners. They're very loyal, very dedicated. Not only my listeners, I mean like a gold, like a radio listeners. They are mashallah, mashallah, so good. So how can I do that to my listeners? I will definitely tell them when I decide to retire.
1: Well, I'm glad you will. But welcome back.
4: Thank you.
1: It's lovely to have you back. And you're all ready and prepped to go? Yeah?
4: Kind of. A bit nervous though. I don't know why.
1: Ignore her. So, Ye Yavo. So, we're going to go for... The two songs are Lakho Tare Aasman Pe, the duet of Mukesh and Lata Mangeshkar. Ya Lata Mangeshkar Salo Sapne Hai Sapne. Which one gets your vote?
4: Well, as you said, it doesn't matter. Matlab doesn't value. Meri rai ki koi value nahi hai. Lekin
1: you can tell Anisa back.
4: Lakhon tare.
1: Thank you. So I would have gone for Sapne Hai Sapne. I do like that song. Very well sung.
4: I knew that.
1: Thank you very much indeed to all of you. Yes. Shock, horror, Anisa Nasser is back. See, there's already messages coming. Welcome back,
4: jealous,
1: Anisa.
4: Jealous.
1: Just don't realise this is drive time. It's not Anisa Nasser's show. Anyway, she's back. I'm really glad she's back. You're in safe hands tonight for the next 3 hours anyway. Now, all I will say to you is thank you for everybody who voted. Don't forget Gold Nights tonight. And if you liked even one song on Drive today, why don't you join me again tomorrow between 4 and 7. Whatever's left tonight of your bank holiday, have a fabulous one. Enjoy with Anisa Nasser. I'll speak to you later. Bye-bye for now.
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1: Many roads in London going to be affected by the Notting Hill Carnival, so there's closures on Maida Vale and Holland Park, and we'll be busy on routes between Queensway Station to Holland Park, also North Kensington to Ladbroke Grove. The A12 Blackwall Tunnel approach southbound, there's still some queues there following an earlier incident, but they are gradually easing between Devis Street to East India Dock Road. The A205 South Circular Tulse Hill, there's a traffic light failure on the corner of the one-way system, so there is a diversion in operation. And in East Ham, there's a police incident ongoing on the High Street North. Both ways is currently closed between Thorpe Road to Kempton Road. And that's your latest traffic and travel.
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2: The top stories this hour. Lionel Messi has announced his retirement from international football with immediate effect. The 39-year-old captained Argentina to the final of the World Cup in New York last month, but was unable to prevent a 1-0 defeat to Spain. Our sports correspondent, Rob Harris, says Messi has achieved so much for his country.
3: He will finish having played at 6 World Cups, having scored 21 goals, only one behind the record held by Kylian Mbappe in the men's game. And he's in Argentina. Career is a formidable one. 207 games, 125 goals, 68 assists.
2: Detectives have revealed a woman found dead in a Liverpool park was in a black bin bag. A murder investigation's underway after the victim in her 70s was discovered in the walled garden of Stanley Park on Friday afternoon. It's thought her body had been there for weeks. Merseyside Assistant Chief Constable Andy Ryan's appealing for information.
4: Stanley Park is well known as being the park that separates the Anfield and Goodison football stadiums. It is a very busy and popular green space, especially in the recent summer weeks. With hindsight, what you saw, heard or captured on devices may carry more significance than you realised at the time.
2: Shadow Chancellor Sir Mel Strides lost his job in a reshuffle. He's one of a number of Tory MPs to leave the Conservative frontbench as Kemi Badenoch announces what she calls a new economic leadership team. 27 thrill seekers have had to be rescued from a roller coaster in Suffolk. The wipeout ride at Pleasurewood Hills in Lowestoft came to a stop. People were suspended 50 feet in the air. Oil prices have shot up after the US ended a month-long lull in attacks against Iran. American forces struck rocket launchers in the Strait of Hormuz last night. And Dolly Parton's been laid to rest in Tennessee. A private family funeral's been held for the country music star who died last week. From Sky News, I'm Faye De Silva.
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5: दिलों का हाल पूछने और बताने से पहले आपको बता दें मौसम का हाल. Tonight will be dry in London with mostly clear skies, although a few patches of cloud will drift in from the west towards dawn with lows of 12 degrees Celsius. जबकि मैनचेस्टर में आज रात का मौसम ज्यादा से ज्यादा टेम्परेचर 19 और कम से कम 14 degrees Celsius.
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1: The top stories this hour. Argentina forward Lionel Messi, arguably the greatest footballer of all time, has announced his international retirement. Posting on Instagram, the 39-year-old says it's a decision that hurts, but after the death of his father, he's convinced it's the right time. He's his country's most capped and highest scoring player. South American sports journalist Marcela Mora e Araujo thinks it was bound to happen soon.
2: In a way, the surprise came when he lasted the entire World Cup, you know, played 8 games. The full length of them and got to the final again. In a way, he'd laid the ground. So I think at the moment, there's just an emotional, nostalgic gratitude.
1: A number of Conservative MPs have returned to the backbenches as Kemi Badenoch rejigs her top team. Dame Preeti Patel's replaced as Shadow Foreign Secretary. Stuart Andrew goes from Health and Nigel Huddleston from Culture. Detectives have been given more time to question a 16-year-old boy on suspicion of murdering a man in County Tyrone. His body was found next to his seriously injured 8-year-old daughter in Dungannon on Saturday. John Swinney says his government's taking a well-evidenced approach to tackling drug deaths in Scotland. Officers have administered the life-saving treatment naloxone more than 1,300 times in the last 5 years. The First Minister says the focus must be on services for drug users and supporting them on a journey to recovery.
3: That focus of our plan is a well-researched, well-evidenced approach to make sure that individuals can be supported and that we can tackle the very high levels of drug deaths in Scotland, which are completely unacceptable.
1: Donald Trump's vowed retaliation for Iran strikes on American bases in Jordan. The two countries have traded their first attacks in a month. And a two-day festival honouring Dolly Parton will be held in Nashville and London next year. Dollyfest will be staged across two consecutive weekends. From Sky News, I'm Fada Silver.
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4: 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With the lows of 12 degrees, not looking so bad. Manchester में highs में दिखा रहे 19 degrees और lows में temperatures रहने वाले हैं 14 degrees Celsius.
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1: The top stories this hour. The King says hatred can never prevail as he pays tribute to the two men who were killed in the Manchester synagogue attack. Worshippers Melvin Kravitz and Adrian Dolby died on Judaism's holiest day of the year after Jihad al-Shami targeted the religious site in Heaton Park last October. Vice Lord Lieutenant Eamon O'Neill has read words from His Majesty at a memorial service.
2: Though the months have passed, the sense of shock and sorrow remains undiminished. Today, as we remember those who so cruelly lost their lives and all who suffered injury, grief and hardship, we also give thanks for the spirit of unity, compassion and support.
1: Argentina star Lionel Messi's announced his retirement from international football. The forward made the last of his 207 appearances for his country at this summer's World Cup final defeat to Spain. Detectives are trying to identify a woman whose body's been lying in a bin bag in a Liverpool park. A murder investigation started after the victim in her 70s was found in Stanley Park on Friday. Merseyside police say what people have seen, heard or captured on devices may carry significance. Detective Superintendent Rachel Wilson's leading the inquiry.
3: She is white, around 5'2" tall, of small build with strawberry blonde hair. To help jog people's memory, the woman was found wearing a pink Nike t-shirt.
1: The removal of Sir Mel Stride as Shadow Chancellor is the key change in the Tory top team. Stuart Andrews moved from health to the backbenchers. Nigel Huddleston is out, while Sir James Cleverley's quit too. 27 thrill seekers have had to be rescued after a roller coaster in Suffolk stopped. People were suspended 50 feet in the air at Pleasurewood Hills. And Ariana Grande is telling fans not to fret as she recovers from a minor injury. Ahead of the penultimate gig of her London tour, she's revealed she can't wear heels. From Sky News, I'm Faye De Silva.
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1: The top stories this hour. A memorial service is taking place for two men killed at a synagogue on the holiest day in the Jewish calendar. Worshippers Melvin Kravitz and Adrian Dalby were the victims of Jihad al-Shami's attack in Manchester's Heaton Park last October. Chief Rabbi Ephraim Mervis says they'll never be forgotten.
2: Melvin and Adrian will not only be remembered for how they died, but also for how they lived. Pious, wonderful, lives of kindness, of chesed, selflessness for the sake of others.
1: Lionel Messi, arguably the greatest footballer of all time, has announced his international retirement at the age of 39. The forward led Argentina to this summer's World Cup final, where the defending champions lost to Spain. Messi says the recent death of his father convinced him it was the right time to go. South America football expert Tim Vickery says he thought he'd have helped with the transition.
3: Look at your football history, how Brazil struggled post-Pelé, how Argentina struggled post-Maradona. You wondered if he might be tempted to play a kind of Master Yoda role there, passing on the Force to a generation of Luke Skywalkers led by Nico Paz.
1: Samuel Stride's been replaced as Shadow Chancellor as Kemi Badenoch shakes up her top team. Stuart Andrews out at Health, Nigel Huddleston's removed from Culture, Dame Priti Patel's leaving as Shadow Foreign Secretary, and Sir James Cleverly wants to become London Mayor. 560 arrests have been made during the 2 days of the Notting Hill Carnival. Police say despite that, the West London Street Festival celebrating Caribbean culture passed off largely without incident. US President Donald Trump's vowed retaliation for Iran's strikes on American bases in Jordan. The two countries have traded their first attacks in a month. And a 2 day festival honouring Dolly Parton will be held in Nashville and London next year. Dolly Fest will be staged across 2 weekends. From Sky News, I'm Daisy Steele.
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1: The top stories this hour. Hundreds of people have gathered at a memorial service to remember two men killed at a Manchester synagogue last October. Melvin Kravitz and Adrian Dalby were targeted at Heaton Park on Judaism's holiest day of the year as they tried to defend their place of worship from attacker Jihad al-Shami. The two seats remained empty, bearing their names. Community Secretary Angela Rayner spoke at the service.
2: This is a hatred we must stand robustly against and root out. It means taking on extremists and bearing down on those who seek to divide our communities.
1: Tory leader Kemi Badenoch has shaken up her top team. Samuel Strides, no longer Shadow Chancellor, replaced by Andrew Griffith. Dame Priti Patel, Sir James Cleverly and Stuart Andrew have all left too. Detectives are trying to identify a woman whose body's been lying in a bin bag in a Liverpool park, possibly for weeks. A murder investigation's been started after the victim in her 70s was found in Stanley Park on Friday. Argentina star Lionel Messi has announced his retirement from international football. The forward made the last of his 207 appearances for his country at this summer's World Cup final defeat to Spain. In sport, Arsenal maintained the perfect start to their Premier League title defence with a 1-0 win at Aston Villa. Boss Mikel Arteta says it was a hard-fought victory.
3: I think we had a great squad performance, I would say, because when with 11 wasn't enough, the finishers came in and did a magnificent job to finish off the game and win it. I know how tough it is to win here.
1: And Harriet Dart joins fellow Brits Toby Samuel and Katie Bolter in the second round of the US Open tennis with victory over Peyton Stearns. From Sky News, I'm Daisy Steele.
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0: Leica Gold पर हर रात की यही रीत, पुराने मगर सदाबहार गीत.

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1: The top stories this hour. The King says the victims of last year's Manchester terror attack remain vivid in his mind as a memorial service was held at Heaton Park Synagogue. Melvin Kravitz and Adrian Dalby were killed in the attack last October on the holiest day in the Jewish calendar. Several others were injured. Yoni Finley, who was hit by a police bullet during the attack, says his life changed forever that day.
2: When I was lying on the floor in the foyer just through those doors, with four of my organs badly damaged by a bullet that had gone through me, as I looked up and saw the complete devastation that no son should ever see on their father's face, I made myself a promise that I would not die.
1: Kemi Badenoch is preparing to face Andy Burnham in the Commons for the first time as Prime Minister by carrying out a major reshuffle of her shadow cabinet. The removal of Samuel Stride as shadow chancellor is the key change. He's replaced by Andrew Griffith. Francis Elliott is the former political editor of the Sunday Times.
3: It's a surprise because he was an ardent backer of Liz Truss. He's not a particularly high-profile name. I'm not quite sure what the thinking is there, other than, you know, I think this is a reshuffle that is Badenoch 2 years in, feeling comfortable enough to shape the team that she wants to do in her own kind of image.
1: Meanwhile, Tom Tugendhat replaces Dame Priti Patel as Shadow Foreign Secretary. A man in his 20s has died after entering a canal while being pursued by police near the Notting Hill Carnival. Officers and members of the public pulled him from the water and carried out CPR, but he later died in hospital. Lionel Messi, arguably the greatest footballer of all time, has announced his international retirement at the age of 39. The forward led Argentina to this summer's World Cup final, where the defending champions lost to Spain. And Arsenal have made it 2-2 to start their Premier League title defence with a 1-0 victory at Aston Villa. The champions got their goal in the second half from England winger Bukayo Saka. From Sky News, I'm Daisy Steele.
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0: proudly presents the Virasat Tour UK with the one and only Lakhwinder Wadali. On Friday the 16th of October at Crystal Grand Slough. On Sunday the 18th of October at the ICC Birmingham. A memorable Sufi musical with Lakhwinder Wadali and his live band.
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0: across Greater London. 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
1: The top stories this hour. The Prime Minister will face his first major test in the Commons later as Parliament returns after the summer break. The government is facing criticism over plans to expand an early release scheme for prisoners in England and Wales from next month. Domestic abusers could still be eligible. But Victims Minister Alex Davis-Jones insists those let out will remain subject to strict controls.
2: Everyone who is released from prison will be under presumption for a GPS monitoring tag. We're also introducing for the first time ever a world first restriction zone, so that the offender is placed in a very small confined area and victims will feed into these licensing conditions as well.
1: Samuel Stride and Dame Priti Patel have left the shadow cabinet as part of a significant reshuffle of the Conservative top team by leader Kemi Badenoch. Andrew Griffith will replace Samuel as shadow chancellor, while Tom Tugendhat will take the place of Dame Priti as shadow foreign secretary. A memorial service has taken place for two men killed at a synagogue on the holiest day in the Jewish calendar. Worshippers Melvin Kravitz and Adrian Dalby were the victims of Jihad al-Shami's attack in Manchester's Heaton Park last October. Chief Rabbi Ephraim Mervis says they'll never be forgotten.
3: Melvin and Adrian will not only be remembered for how they died, but also for how they lived. Pious, wonderful, lives of kindness, of chesed, selflessness for the sake of others.
1: A man in his 20s has died after entering a canal while being pursued by police near the Notting Hill Carnival. Officers and members of the public pulled him from the water and carried out CPR, but he later died in hospital. Argentina great Lionel Messi has announced his retirement from international football. He says it was a decision that hurt, but the time has come. And Arsenal have started the season with back-to-back wins in the defence of their Premier League title. The champions got a 1-0 victory at Aston Villa. From Sky News, I'm Daisy Steele.
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